0: 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Good morning. We invite you to join us in our morning prayer. Heavenly Father, as we begin another day of broadcast, we offer you our deepest gratitude for giving us another chance to be of service to our fellow men. 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Amen.
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3: 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Two or more symptoms? Baka flu na yan. 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

0: 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Baka flu na yan. I-BioFlu na.
1: And here we go. Welcome to a Monday morning. Yeah, sunny side up happening here on our W95.1 FM all the way till 9 o'clock this morning. You got me, Don Marco. We'll make that Marco. Don Marco.

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A long weekend, that is. The only problem is if you kind of went far, far away and you just got back yesterday, parang, mahirap-hirap yata tayo. 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And, well, one of those is, well, events at Clark. Yeah. Nako. 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Oh, kaya, kung galing ka somewhere, nag-NLEX ka, you could have ended up in traffic somewhere along the way. But hopefully everything is just A-OK today. 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Yeah. 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Alright, you join me, like I said, here on Sunny Side Up as we launch a bunch of stuff. Now, starting with the weekend. Looking up into the heavens, we might find that star boy there.

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1: Well, you got me, Marco. Don Marco here on Sunny Side Up on our W95.1 FM. Wow. I just want to make cuento to you all about the things that are happening today. Yeah. Well, there's just so much. I don't know where to start. But if you give me a chance, well, we can actually get to that. Yeah, kasi... Well, there's a bunch of stuff. And I believe one of the things that needs attention is kind of like certain know-how on the things that are happening with the weather. Alam niyo kasi, May na ngayon. Yeah. And when May comes, sometimes may mga pag-ulan na dumarating na sa atin dito sa Pilipinas. Diba? 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Yeah, and May is sort of like the transition period. Yeah, of things to come when it comes to the weather. Yeah? Yeah, kaya... Parang may nakapagsabi sa akin na parang marami raw kaulapan. Oo, sa may labas ng ating Philippine Area of Responsibility. And with that, sabi ko, hindi kaya tayo uulanin or baka may mabuong bagyo kaya? So, if you got that way of thinking as well, edi, mas maganda dyan. I-check na natin. Oh, let's check the weather, the latest from PAGASA.
2: Maganda nga umaga, ngayon ay araw na nga Lunes, May 4, 2026. 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
1: There you go. That's the latest from PAGASA. Yeah. And bigla ako naisip, oh nga pala, May na nga pala, no? Yeah. And so, I give it a song from NSYNC. It's gonna be May.

There you go. You got SB19 there and Gento here in our W95.1 FM. Alam niyo ba? Yeah. That they were actually part of the Aurora Festival. Yeah, one of the biggest fun-filled events that are happening or that happened with regard to the music industry. Yung mga mahilig sa mga performances and bands and so on and so forth. The only sad thing is that nabalita ako si Sara G, hindi rin pala natuloy. Yeah, yung mga fans ni Sara Jeronimo, eh, mukhang may medical health thing siya. I don't know exactly what, but well, it wasn't very nice. Pero nag-apologize naman. Nag-send ng message na hindi siya makakapunta. 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And, well, it seemed like a fun-filled event. Dami rin tao. 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Pero alam ko, yung traffic situation, nako, epic din. And the only thing I didn't like about the traffic situation are the signages. Kasi I was in Clark yesterday and nakakalito yung ano kasi I was going just passing through. Makikita mo yung may parking area, na makikita mo naglalakad yung mga tao, papasok, etc. But kahit initan ng araw, hindi mo alam kung saan ka dadaan. It lacked the information about the signages. 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

0: pala yung dun sa kabilang daan, dun pinapasok naman. 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Eh. Oo. Oh. Yeah, but I had some friends who went to the event and, well, I could not go kasi, syempre, mapupuyat ako. 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Oh, yeah, I had to work in the morning, di ba? Yeah, day one and day two, my goodness. It's just a fun-filled event. Yeah. Well, I wish I could go to some more of these types of events kaso wala eh. Pagka ganitong oras yung pasok mo, talagang wasak ang nightlife mo. Yeah. Well, we'll be having our Top of the Hour news in just a bit. Of course, we got some songs to play for you as well. And the latest, so stick around for that. We gotta do some commercials. We'll be right back. Time now, 5:49.
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2: 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Ilabas me, King Ad Standards Council. 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

to the sunny side of life. 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Now, you never have to get up on the wrong side of the bed.

Here goes music from Coldplay and True Love here in our W95.1 FM. Of course, you are tuned in to Sunny Side Up. Wow. If you really have that truest love for music and you watched the Aurora Festival 2 days in a row or just last night, baka may hangover ka pa this morning. You might be having trouble getting up. Yeah, siguro parang mali yung binalak mo. Pero, di ba? 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Yeah. Pero kung you did that, tapos you're having trouble going to work, and it's messing up with your health, nako, eh, huwag mo na gagawin ulit. Malaman. Yeah, because that's not what you're supposed to do. Yeah. Ay, tika. Dahil we've crossed over the 6 o'clock timeline already, parang medyo dumami na itong mga comments natin on our Facebook page, of course. We got a post going on right now. And it says here na sabi ni Nira Sayap, good morning, Don Marco. Good morning to you too. Happy Monday din kina Alma Tayag Panlaki. Sabi niya, pa-play naman nung The Heat Is On ni Glenn Frey. Naku, mainit nga. Oh, literal na mahinet. Mahinet. Yeah, blessed Monday, sabi ni Gilbert. Kasi mukhang may mga celebrations na magaganap na naman today. Yeah, parang daming may birthday ah. Oo, happy second birthday daw kay Sam Gabriel de Jesus. Ayan, happy birthday. 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Yeah, and more birthdays to come, sabi niya. Yeah, of course, yung kanyang Matalote family, binabati rin niya. Andyan din sina Benji Dongkakunanan, sina Tita Gold Araw, good morning to you. Sabi niya, sa lahat ng naka-tune in sa Sunny Side Up, a blessed and wonderful week to all of us. And si pare! Oh, Merlinda Cortez, good morning. For sina Teacher Asia, magandang umaga din sa inyo. She is wishing everyone a fantastic start to their week. Happy Monday to you too. 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Oh, good morning to you. 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Eh, sayang naman yung request, kaya papalitan niyo na lang ng Mandy Moore. Okay. But wait, there's more. 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And Anna VP is sending out a blessed Monday. Thank you so much for tuning in, guys. To all our sukis and suking tindahans, good morning. Yan. 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I guess that's it. Yeah. 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Yeah. 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Here's I See Fire.

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There you go. You got Bone Thugs and Harmony and the Crossroads here on RW95.1 FM. Yeah, one of these days we'll find our way at the crossroads as well. And it's there when we kind of decide whether we go to heaven or we go to hell. It's always a matter of choice. Oh. 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Yeah. Now, if you're not that religious, well, dahil ako na lang sa'yo kung saan mo gusto pumunta. Yeah. You could go anywhere from there. Yeah. Baka hindi crossroads yung abutin mo eh. Baka rotunda. Alrighty. We got some more notifications on our Facebook page. Teka. Let me make bukas this one. So fun yun, no? Yeah. Ayan. Ay, kasama natin sina Christelle Veloz, sina Sherwin Levin Reyes. Bumabati rin sila ng good morning. Ayan. Sina po ba? 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Ayan. Good morning sa iyo. At saka kay Chef Day na Magdala. Oh. Teka, sa lahat daw ng makiramdams, a blessed morning. And Kek Antimurin, Don Marco, sabi niya, pa-request daw ng Stitches and Burns. Well, I guess, let's not further ado. I got it here right now. Stitches and Burns for Lippa Lippi. Happening on Sunny Side Up on our W95.1 FM. Oh, by the way, mayang konte, I'm going to give you a quick update on what's happening when it comes to the playoff picture. Kasi kumukonti na yung mga games, marami na yung mga teams na na-eliminate. NBA tayo mayang konte. We'll check that out here on Sunny Side Up.

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It just is sort of like a feel-good type of music. Diba? Sarap pakinggan. It's got that beat. It doesn't make you fall asleep. And, well, the important thing is, I guess it kind of wakes you up then. Yeah, so wake up on the sunny side of life because you're tuned in to Sunny Side Up. You got me, Don Marco. All the way till 9 o'clock this morning. Yeah, today is the 4th of May. We'll make that May the 4th. Yeah. Kaya nga, today, the greeting is supposed to be May the 4th be with you. Yeah. Yung mga mahilig sa Star Wars, well, this is the day for you. It is Star Wars Day today. And, well, May the 4th be with you. Yeah, if you don't know what that means, you better watch Star Wars. Yeah, it has a bunch of... Marami na eh. Ilang parts na. May prequel, may sequel. Ang haba na ng story eh. Nung una, tatlo lang eh. Oh. And I believe there's kind of like a series of that as well. I think. Yeah. Bukas, iba naman. Oh. Cinco de Mayo. Ibang celebration naman yun. Bukas na natin pag-usapan yun. Well, later on, pag-usapan din natin yung happenings with regards to the playoff series sa NBA. Kung ano na ba standings. Yan. Let you know all about that. Of course, I want you to join us, you know, on Facebook. In case you have anything to say, you got any opinions that you want to send out, I'm here. Tapos, sino ba? Oy, meron pa dito. May additional request pa sina Luisa. At saka si Denden, Idol. Magandang morning. Oh, sa lahat ng mga idol daw na naka-tune in, stay healthy everyone and God bless. Sabi niya. So may request ng song, ano to, by heart. Yun. Pinuso-puso na ni, ano, ni Idol. Well, before we do that, let's do something from Bruno Mars, shall we? Because today, since it's a Monday, get up, face the mirror, and, well, you can say this phrase, tell yourselves the title of this song, Today My Life Begins, and everything will just turn out fine.

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There you go. One of your requested songs. That's Heart with Secret. Okay, na yan. Secret yan. Yeah. That's happening here, of course, on Sunny Side Up. Let's see. We got a whole bunch more and some more of your favorite songs that we'll be playing in just a bit. In the meantime, ito muna yung update natin for the NBA, well, Western Conference playoff standings. Yeah, kasi Final Four na dun sa Western Conference. Eh. Buo na. Ngayon sa semi-finals. Thunders are gonna go up against the Lakers. This will happen on Wednesday, 8:30 in the morning. Makikita natin yung kung may natitira pang lakas si LeBron. Kalaban ng ano, defending champs. Yeah, OKC Thunder. Tapos, Timberwolves, medyo alanganin eh. Oh, mas lamade dito yung San Antonio Spurs. Yeah, kasi may mga injuries ang lineup ng Timberwolves. That includes Anthony Edwards at saka si DiVincenzo. Spurs, parang ano eh, mukhang healthy lahat eh. Pero may laban sila tomorrow ng 9:30 a.m. Yan. Doon sa kabila, sa Eastern Conference, swerte ang ano ha, matindi ang Detroit Pistons. Yeah. Kasi sila yung top seed, number one in rank. 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

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But they finally pushed through, after being down. Yeah, so they advanced in the next round. So hinihintay na lang yan yung magiging, or kung sino mananalo. Kasi may laban today at 7:30-ish. Yung Cavaliers and the Raptors. 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Yan. Etong sa Eastern Conference na lang ang kulang eh. Yeah, para sa semifinals. Kasi yung Game 1, maglalaban naman ang New York Knicks kalaban ng Philadelphia 76ers. This will happen, kailan ba ito? Tomorrow, 8 o'clock. Yeah, maganda rin yung laban ng ano ha. Na umabot ng Game 7 yung Celtics versus Philadelphia. Tama. 76ers kahapon to. Yeah. Siyempre, si Joel Embiid yung naging game changer dyan. Yeah. Eh, pinag-uusapan nga last time eh. Sabi parang, hindi kaya magi-jinx kasi nakailang Game 7 na siya, natalo sila eh. Yeah, one of the more memorable ones is that one of the famous Kawhi Leonard shot, di ba? Nag-bounce, tie game, tapos pumasok, talo sila. Di ba? Game 7 din yan eh. Yeah, that was the time when the Raptors got their first and one and only championship so far. Yeah. Well, ganun talaga. Bilog ang bola, sabi nga. Let's continue. Dahil summer ngayon, I guess this is kind of into it. It fits the picture. This is Bananarama. Yeah, Cruel Summer, as requested, happening here on

That song was brought to you by Silka Green Soap. Kitang-kita ang kutis Silka in as early as 7 days.

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1: All right, let me see. We got this requested song. It's a song that kind of defines an era as well. Yeah. Para sa mga tatay at nanay natin, sa mga lolo at lola natin. Yeah, ito ang request ito, specifically just for them. Yeah, so I hope you enjoy this too. Even the young generation could actually appreciate these types of songs. Now, if you are one of those, listeners who love to hear these types of songs, meron tayo every Sunday. Yeah. Mga makatotohan ng kanta nung sinaunang panahon. You actually hear them. And it's a relief every Sunday. Parang you get to be in that era of your mom and dad, diba? Or your lolos and lolas. 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Yeah, it's just a wonderful feeling. I don't know, huh? Pero para sa akin, ganun yung nafe-feel ko every time I hear these types of songs. Yeah. From the 1970s, here's Joni Lee and Conway Twitty. Don't cry, Joni.

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